0: Hudson.
1: Those finger snaps on Stop in the Name of Love by the Supremes still have so much attitude. Welcome to a new hour of Next Radio After Dark. Let this gorgeous piano wrap around you, Christopher Cross, with Arthur's theme.

Did you feel that heavy beat hitting you in the dark on this cloudy Thursday night? That was Selenium and Teddy Swims with All That Really Matters on Next Radio. Now we need to address those people who think they have reached the absolute top. It seems some people get a little too comfortable up there. Let's see how that works out for Steeler's Wheel with Star.

Two voices blending like that's pure magic. Ed Sheeran and Beyoncé absolutely soared on Perfect Duet. Overcast skies and 24 degrees make this Thursday night feel wonderfully cozy. Let this next bass line pull you in. David Bowie with This Is Not America.

Right, those massive vocal harmonies still have the power to lift the whole room. The Doobie Brothers just had everyone singing along to listen to the music. Did you know that the Irish siblings in our next band actually recorded this beautiful song with the legendary producer of Fleetwood Mac to get that perfect, airy acoustic blend? Feel the breeze on Next Radio with The Corso and Little Wing.

And that Chicago groove always brings back those easy, sun-drenched memories, even under the cloudy night sky here in Ibiza town. Saturday in the park has that perfect, effortless warmth. Now we're shifting gears completely on Next Radio. This is Robbie Williams with Let Me Entertain You.

Tribute to Smokey Robinson's smooth soul style absolutely leaps out of the speakers. And ABC really captured lightning in a bottle with When Smokey Sings. We have one more incredible record to share on Next Radio before we pause for the full hour of news and a detailed look at the weather, so let those thoughts drift away as we head towards the next moment. This one is all about the pain of saying goodbye to someone you love. A beautiful soaring ballad that was actually written as a birthday present. So listen for that heartfelt emotion on Babe by Styx.

This is the Next Radio News. I'm James Martin. Investigators are working to establish the motive behind the cockpit attack on a Fly Dubai flight from Dubai to Tel Aviv after a co-pilot stabbed the captain in what officials believe was an attempt to crash the aircraft. The plane landed safely in Saudi Arabia after passengers intervened. The United Arab Emirates says it's leading the investigation, including possible links to terrorism, while Israeli Prime Minister Benjamin Netanyahu said the attacker had undergone what he called Islamist radical indoctrination, though he gave no further detail. In Britain, counter-terrorism police have arrested a 25-year-old

0: 25 degrees right now with overcast skies, staying dry with a high of 26 and a low of 23 overnight. The sun rises at 51 past 7. Tomorrow, more of the same, a high of 26. That's the weather on Next Radio.
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1: Written in a single 4-hour session to capture that raw, breathless emotion, Candy Staton gave us a masterpiece with Young Hearts Run Free. Welcome to the very first hour of Next Radio Nights, and I'm Kate Harris, keeping you company through this cloudy Thursday night. Do you think we ever truly let go of the years that shaped us? It seems some memories just refuse to fade. Let this sweet, nostalgic melody carry you back to 1973 by James Blunt.

that last Beatles release, Now and Then, absolutely bursts with a beautiful, bittersweet energy that warms up this cloudy Thursday night. You can feel the history in every single note, and it leaves the perfect lingering glow in the air. Now we're shifting into something completely bright and lifting. When the world feels a bit heavy, you just have to grab the moment and run with it. Let this massive, joyful groove carry you straight into the light with Steve Winwood and While You See a Chance.

Few vocalists can completely redefine a melody when they share the microphone. Andrea Bocelli and Ayelen Segarra just delivered that breathtaking vocal blend on Je Vis Pour Elle. It's currently 24 degrees and cloudy here in Ibiza, a wonderfully calm Thursday night to just let the music roll. In a little while, we will hear Anita Baker with Sweet Love. But first, the legendary bassline is already building for you too, and with or without you.

Right, Anita Baker originally wrote Sweet Love as a simple poem before turning it into that legendary, soaring masterpiece on Next Radio. Which perfectly leads us into this fresh Thursday night with Arnook and It's a New Day.

Who else feels completely energized by the brilliant vocal warmth of Fleetwood Mac on You Make Loving Fun? That gorgeous groove makes this cloudy Thursday night feel electric on Next Radio. Now, I always find myself standing a little taller when I hear Tom Petty with I Won't Back Down.

The night is quiet at 11 to 4. America just took us down Ventura Highway. One more before the news and weather. Michael Jackson and Sierra Darrett with I Just Can't Stop Loving You.

0: This is the Next Radio News. I'm James Martin. Investigators are working to establish the motive behind the cockpit attack on a Fly Dubai flight from Dubai to Tel Aviv after a co-pilot stabbed the captain in what officials believe was an attempt to crash the aircraft. The plane landed safely in Saudi Arabia after passengers intervened. The United Arab Emirates says it's leading the investigation, including possible links to terrorism, while Israeli Prime Minister Benjamin Netanyahu said the attacker had undergone what he called Islamist radical indoctrination, though he gave no further detail. In Britain, counter-terrorism police have arrested a 25-year-old British-Iranian dual national in connection with the incident at RAF Fairford. Officials believe Iran played a part in planning it, and global markets are on edge after Donald Trump threatened to ban diesel exports from the United States, a move that could deal what's been described as a tremendous shock to economies already facing record fuel prices following a reduction in refining capacity. Closer to home, the socialist group on Ivissa's council has called on the mayor, Rafael Trigueiro, to launch the promised aid scheme for shops, industrial premises, and service businesses hit by last year's September and October floods, a package the council approved unanimously almost a year ago. That's the latest on Next Radio. And the weather here on Ibiza. It's 25 degrees right now with overcast skies, staying dry with a high of 26 and a low of 23 overnight. The sun rises at 51 past 7. Tomorrow, more of the same, a high of 26. That's the weather on Next Radio.
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1: That Earth, Wind & Fire groove always lifts the room after September. Welcome to this new hour of Next Radio Nights. This next record grabs you straight away. Lionel Richie with Stuck on You.

Lady Gaga definitely knows how to capture our obsession with fame on paparazzi. Quick look outside. 25 degrees in Santa Eulalia right now, under a cloudy night sky. What makes a soul melody completely unforgettable? This smooth vocal blend is the perfect fit for a dark Thursday night, and it comes from the Chilites with Have You Seen Her?

One month ago today, I was happy as a lark. But now I go for walks, to the movies, maybe to the park. I have a seat on the same old bench to watch the children play. You know, tomorrow is their future. But for me, just another day. They all gather around me. They seem to know my name. We laugh, tell a few jokes, but it still doesn't ease my pain. I know I can't hide from a memory, though day after day I've tried. I keep saying, she'll be back.

And that acoustic simplicity really lets those two voices breathe together. Elton John and Dua Lipa just stripped all the noise away on Cold Heart. This quiet Thursday night feels completely still now, but we're about to transition into a classic piece of late-night tension. The perfect soundtrack for anyone lying awake right now belongs to Eagles with I Can't Tell You Why.

0: It is 4:10 on a Friday night here on Next Radio, and I've got Callum on the line from Manchester. All right, mate?
1: All right. Can you play Harvest for the World by the Isley Brothers?
0: Oh, absolute class! What are you up to at this hour?
1: Just painting the kitchen ceiling, actually.
0: Are you wearing more paint than the ceiling is right now?
1: Cheeky. Just a bit on my nose, mate.
0: Here are the Isley Brothers with Harvest for the World

The Isley brothers poured pure vocal fire into Harvest for the World. Now, prepare to be completely blown away by this next spectacular anthem, Miley Cyrus with Flowers.

cold, whistling wind that somehow leaves you feeling completely warm inside. Scorpions really captured a moment with Wind of Change. This is Next Radio, and we're so glad you're listening. In a moment, Enola Gay, but first, wake up and meet Patti Smith with Frederick. Hi.

You just heard Orchestral Maneuvers in the Dark with the brilliant energy of Enola Gay. Full hour news and weather are coming right up after this next song. Let this beautiful Thursday night melody carry you away with Carole King and It's Too Late.

This is the Next Radio News. I'm James Martin. Investigators are working to establish the motive behind the cockpit attack on a Fly Dubai flight from Dubai to Tel Aviv after a co-pilot stabbed the captain in what officials believe was an attempt to crash the aircraft. The plane landed safely in Saudi Arabia after passengers intervened. The United Arab Emirates says it's leading the investigation, including possible links to terrorism, while Israeli Prime Minister Benjamin Netanyahu said the attacker had undergone what he called Islamist radical indoctrination, though he gave no further detail. In Britain, counter-terrorism police have arrested a 25-year-old British-Iranian dual national in connection with the incident at RAF Fairford. Officials believe Iran played a part in planning it, and global markets are on edge after Donald Trump threatened to ban diesel exports from the United States, a move that could deal what's been described as a tremendous shock to economies already facing record fuel prices following a reduction in refining capacity. Closer to home, the socialist group on Ivissa's council has called on the mayor, Rafael Trigueiro, to launch the promised aid scheme for shops, industrial premises, and service businesses hit by last year's September and October floods, a package the council approved unanimously almost a year ago. That's the latest on Next Radio. And the weather here on Ibiza. It's 25 degrees right now with overcast skies, staying dry with a high of 26 and a low of 23 overnight.

0: Kate Harris.
1: Julianne Clare actually recorded that gorgeous melody in London to get a completely different, international feel for his music. That was the beautiful Elle voulait qu'on l'appelle Venise. How do we follow such a brilliant French classic? We do it by turning up the energy on this cloudy Thursday night and opening up a brand new hour of Next Radio Nights together. This next track has one of the most famous opening riffs in pop history, a song that completely redefined 70s soul. You can hear the groove starting to build under my voice, and it's the absolute perfect way to kick off the hour. Let that incredible vocal harmony lift you up with Daryl Hall and John Oates and She's Gone.

Ed Sheeran just completely poured his heart out on Thinking Out Loud. Quick look outside. 25 degrees in Santa Gertrudis right now, under a cloudy night sky, which is the perfect backdrop to invite Joss Stone to walk with me.

Did you actually believe Tracy Chapman and Luciano Pavarotti would sound that seamless together on Baby Can I Hold You? Next Radio has just the acoustic guitar to settle this quiet Thursday night before that acoustic guitar gets completely overtaken by the space-age acoustic strumming of David Bowie on Star.

Did you know Moby actually recorded his vocals for this next track using a cheap, broken microphone in his bedroom? That gritty, unpolished sound is exactly what makes the song feel so incredibly raw and human. Before we get to that, Duffy just absolutely broke our hearts with the gorgeous soul of Warwick Avenue here on Next Radio. Now, feel those deep electronic waves start to pull you in as we explore the universe with Moby

sure is. Everyone's trying to get out of the rain. Oh, it feels so good. The rain and thinking of you. As soon as I get home, I'm gonna call you and tell you how much I love you. Oh, I feel so good.

Did you find yourself searching for that beautiful harmonica under the Thursday night sky? That was Neil Young with Heart of Gold. It's a wonderfully cozy sound for a dark evening on Next Radio. But we're about to swap that acoustic guitar for a much heavier groove. We have Steve Winwood on the way soon. But right now, we get

saxophone line still sends a shiver straight down the spine. Jerry Rafferty really painted the ultimate picture of late-night city streets on Baker Street. Before we get to the next record, the news and weather for the full hour follow right after this. I always feel completely hypnotized by the mysterious, rolling mood of the Alan Parsons Project, with the turn

0: This is the Next Radio News. I'm Caroline Ross. Investigators are working to establish the motive behind this week's cockpit attack on a Fly Dubai flight traveling from Dubai to Tel Aviv. The United Arab Emirates says it's leading the inquiry, including looking into possible terrorism links, and has suspended the route between the two cities. Israeli Prime Minister Benjamin Netanyahu has said the co-pilot involved had undergone what he called Islamist radical indoctrination, though he gave no further detail. Scientists say Switzerland's glaciers have shrunk by almost a fifth in recent years, with researchers calling it a stark warning that governments must act faster on climate change. And in Brazil, record household debt is weighing heavily on voters ahead of Sunday's presidential election, after President Lula banned online gambling just days before the vote. Closer to home, Balearic Premier Marga Proens has renewed her criticism of the Spanish government's housing decrees, saying rental prices across the islands have risen again in just the past week, and blaming the measures for what she called immediate harmful effects. That's the latest on Next Radio. And the weather here on Ibiza. It's 25 degrees right now, with overcast skies. There's rain about, with a high of 26. The sun sets at 35 past 7. Tomorrow, more of the same, a high of 26. That's the weather on Next Radio.
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1: Simply Red just brought the morning light with Sunrise, and I still can't believe how that bass line completely hooks you every single time. It's 6:04 on Next Radio, a cloudy Friday morning that needs a lift. 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

A massive heartbreak song that somehow makes you feel completely warm inside. Phil Collins really bared his soul on Against All Odds. It's 14 past 6 on a cloudy Friday morning, and Next Radio has the perfect groove to wake you up. Here's The Zombies with Time of the Season.

Springsteen completely took us to the highway with the raw grit of Reno. It's 21 past 6 on a cloudy Friday morning with the temperature sitting at 25 degrees. Are you looking for a massive dose of pure optimism to kickstart your day? This legendary groove.

7 minutes of pure storytelling magic just wrapped up with Van Morrison pouring his soul into And It Stoned Me. That acoustic warmth is about to shift into a track inspired by the Swiss painter Paul Klee. I always lose myself completely in the urgent driving synth lines of Such a Shame by Talk Talk.

The Supremes just brought back some serious 60s heartbreak with Where Did Our Love Go? Ibiza Town is currently wrapped in a thick blanket of clouds, and at 18 to 7, the dark Friday morning sky feels incredibly still. This quiet mood needs something simple and completely honest. Let this gentle acoustic guitar ease you into the day with the delicate raw emotion of James Blunt and You're Beautiful.

0: I always find myself tapping along to that infectious beat. Four Seasons really delivered a massive groove with Silver Star. It's 10 to 7 on this Friday morning, and the full hour of news and weather follows right after this next song.
1: Let this gentle acoustic guitar completely settle the room as we glide into a quiet moment with Kansas and Dust in the Wind.

0: This is the Next Radio News. I'm Caroline Ross. Investigators are working to establish the motive behind this week's cockpit attack on a Fly Dubai flight travelling from Dubai to Tel Aviv. The United Arab Emirates says it's leading the inquiry, including looking into possible terrorism links, and has suspended the route between the two cities. Israeli Prime Minister Benjamin Netanyahu has said the co-pilot involved had undergone what he called Islamist radical indoctrination, though he gave no further detail. Scientists say Switzerland's glaciers have shrunk by almost a fifth in recent years, with researchers calling it a stark warning that governments must act faster on climate change. And in Brazil, record household debt is weighing heavily on voters ahead of Sunday's presidential election, after President Lula banned online gambling just days before the vote. Closer to home, Balearic Premier Marga Proens has renewed her criticism of the Spanish government's housing decrees, saying rental prices across the islands have risen again in just the past week, and blaming the measures for what she called immediate harmful effects. That's the latest on Next Radio. And the weather here on Ibiza. It's 25 degrees right now with overcast skies. There's rain about with a high of 26. The sun sets at 35 past 7. Tomorrow, more of the same, a high of 26. That's the weather on Next Radio.
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1: Losing yourself on the dance floor is the ultimate escape, just like we did with Sister Sledge on Lost in Music. It's 7:03 on this cloudy Friday morning as we open a new hour on Next Radio. Lean back and let this smooth, steady groove remind you to appreciate what is right in front of you with William Devon, and be thankful for what you got. PH1.

Oh, an absolute masterpiece of smooth, cynical jazz pop. Yet it makes you want to drive fast through the dark Friday morning streets. That was Steely Dan with Deacon Blues, bringing some serious late 70s sophistication to our cloudy start. It's 14 past 7 on Next Radio, and while the temperature sits at 25 degrees, we're about to completely shift the energy in here. The mood is about to get incredibly loud, heavy, and delightfully wild. If you need a massive burst of pure driving rock to absolutely conquer your day, this next track has one of the most explosive opening riffs ever recorded. Here's Whitesnake with

You know how some songs just completely stop you in your tracks? Elton John certainly did that with the beautiful, heartbreaking weight of Sacrifice. It's 23 past 7 on this cloudy Friday morning on Next Radio, with the temperature sitting at 25 degrees. This next hour holds a massive burst of late 70s energy and some incredible disco grooves to wake you up. Let this massive wall of brass lift you up as we soar into the sky with Earth, Wind & Fire and Fantasy. See.

0: The phones are lighting up this Friday morning, and I've got Owen on the line from lovely Galway. How ya? What's on your mind?
1: Oh, hi. I want to hear Joshua Radin's I'd Rather Be With You.
0: Oh, Joshua Radin, is there a special lady listening to this with you?
1: Well, my girlfriend is still asleep next to me, so...
0: Are you trying to wake her up with some romantic acoustic vibes?
1: Actually, yes. It's her favorite song, so it is.
0: Let's wake her up with I'd Rather Be With You by Joshua Radin. Sydney.

Joshua Radin definitely knows how to make a quiet room feel incredibly crowded with emotion. That was I'd Rather Be With You, a really delicate way to start this cloudy Friday morning on Next Radio. It's now 7:29, and the dark sky outside is completely still. Do you know who else took a delicate song and turned it into an absolute powerhouse? Bette Midler. She completely transformed a rolling rock track into a dramatic, brassy soul anthem. Hear her deliver every single ounce of that attitude right now on Beast of Burden.

The Isley brothers just absolutely shook the room with Behind a Painted Smile. It's 18 to 8 on a cloudy Friday morning in Ibiza Town, and Next Radio is about to spin a brilliant slice of French pop with Laurent Voulzy and Bubble Star P21.

right, Gillian Welch always makes me want to take a slow drive with Look at Miss Ohio. It's 9 to 8 on Next Radio with a full hour of news and weather coming shortly after this next song. We have Detroit Emeralds on the way, but first, let this sweet acoustic guitar ease you into I'd Really Love to See You Tonight by England Dan and John Ford Coley.

0: This is the Next Radio News. I'm Caroline Ross. Investigators are working to establish the motive behind this week's cockpit attack on a Fly Dubai flight travelling from Dubai to Tel Aviv. The United Arab Emirates says it's leading the inquiry, including looking into possible terrorism links, and has suspended the route between the two cities. Israeli Prime Minister Benjamin Netanyahu has said the co-pilot involved had undergone what he called Islamist radical indoctrination, though he gave no further detail. Scientists say Switzerland's glaciers have shrunk by almost a fifth in recent years, with researchers calling it a stark warning that governments must act faster on climate change. And in Brazil, record household debt is weighing heavily on voters ahead of Sunday's presidential election, after President Lula banned online gambling just days before the vote. Closer to home, Balearic Premier Marga Proens has renewed her criticism of the Spanish government's housing decrees, saying rental prices across the islands have risen again in just the past week, and blaming the measures for what she called immediate harmful effects. That's the latest on Next Radio. And the weather here on Ibiza, it's 25 degrees right now with overcast skies. There's rain about with a high of 26. The sun sets at 35 past 7. Tomorrow, more of the same, a high of 26. That's the weather on Next Radio.
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0: Moby completely stops time with the haunting weight of one of these mornings. That quiet intensity is hard to shake, but the Friday morning sky is brightening up at 11 past 8. 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
1: This ain't no disco. It ain't no country club either.

Eric Clapton just brought some serious warmth with Let It Grow on this cloudy Friday morning. It's 21 past 8, 25 degrees, and the rest of this hour brings pure 60s soul and a massive rock duet. I always get a huge lift from this next

Sting actually wrote Every Breath You Take by the Police at GoldenEye Estate in Jamaica. That sharp guitar part was their only way of dealing with the tension in the room. It's cloudy and 28 past 8 on Friday morning here at Next Radio. Neil Sedaka is on the way later, but right now let this gentle piano introduce Adele and Someone Like You.

Duffy just brought some serious fire with the attitude on Mercy. Quick look outside. It's 25 degrees and cloudy in Eskenner at 18 to 9 on this Friday morning. Who knows what tomorrow brings? Find out with this huge soaring duet from Joe Cocker and Jennifer Warnes with Up Where We Belong.

Duran Duran definitely brought the cinematic drama with A View to a Kill. It's 10 to 9 on Friday morning, and after this next song, we will have the news and weather for the full hour before Kate Harris takes over. Now, let this lovely, sweeping melody lift you up with Jane Ralph and Everywhere You Go.

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1: This is the Next Radio News. I'm James Martin. Investigators are working to establish a motive after a co-pilot stabbed his captain in the cockpit of a Fly Dubai flight bound for Tel Aviv, forcing the plane to divert and land safely in Saudi Arabia. Officials say the attacker may have used an emergency crash axe normally kept in the cockpit, and Israel's prime minister has claimed the co-pilot underwent radical indoctrination, though he gave no further detail. Passengers helped subdue the attacker during the incident, which involved more than 170 people on board. In Ukraine, officials have shown European partners what they describe as intercepted Russian plans for a major strike this winter, aimed at cutting off power, heat, and water to key cities. And in the Gulf, security officials say Iran continues to launch drones and missiles at commercial shipping in the Strait of Hormuz on a weekly basis, even though oil flows through the waterway have largely recovered. Closer to home, in Santa Eulalia, a 71-year-old man who has rented his home for 18 years has received a first court notice of eviction after years of uncertainty among residents of the same building. That's the latest on Next Radio. And the weather here on Ibiza. It's 24 degrees right now with overcast skies, staying dry with a high of 26 and a low of 23 overnight. The sun sets at 35 past 7. Tomorrow, more of the same, a high of 26. That's the weather on Next Radio.
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Right, that massive, driving drum intro always gets the heart racing, especially with Philip Bailey and Phil Collins trading those huge vocals on Easy Lover. Both of these tracks share that incredible, high-energy 80s soul feeling that absolutely commands you to move. It's a cloudy Friday morning, and Next Radio has the perfect

Neil Young's Plastic Flowers feels so wonderfully intimate. Overcast skies and 24 degrees in Ibiza can't damp this Friday morning mood on Next Radio. We have America later, but right now let this classic introduction sweep you away with the Supremes and I Hear a Symphony.

Did you know that Kenny Loggins and Stevie Nicks actually co-wrote Whenever I Call You Friend with Melissa Manchester? That cloudy sky outside is crying out for some serious heat, and I always get a massive rush of energy when this next bass line starts to rumble. Bee Gees, Night Fever.

That sweet reggae beat always makes the heart feel a little lighter. Johnny Nash definitely brought the warmth on Falling In and Out of Love. Quick look outside. Santa Eulalia is cloudy and 25 degrees right now on Next Radio. Let this next acoustic guitar paint a picture of the shoreline with Al Stewart and On the Border.

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1: This is the Next Radio News. I'm James Martin. Investigators are working to establish a motive after a co-pilot stabbed his captain in the cockpit of a Fly Dubai flight bound for Tel Aviv, forcing the plane to divert and land safely in Saudi Arabia. Officials say the attacker may have used an emergency crash axe normally kept in the cockpit, and Israel's prime minister has claimed the co-pilot underwent radical indoctrination, though he gave no further detail. Passengers helped subdue the attacker during the incident, which involved more than 170 people on board. In Ukraine, officials have shown European partners what they describe as intercepted Russian plans for a major strike this winter, aimed at cutting off power, heat, and water to key cities. And in the Gulf, security officials say Iran continues to launch drones and missiles at commercial shipping in the Strait of Hormuz on a weekly basis, even though oil flows through the waterway have largely recovered. Closer to home, in Santa Eulalia, a 71-year-old man who has rented his home for 18 years has received a first court notice of eviction after years of uncertainty among residents of the same building. That's the latest on Next Radio. And the weather here on Ibiza. It's 24 degrees right now with overcast skies, staying dry with a high of 26 and a low of 23 overnight. The sun sets at 35 past 7. Tomorrow, more of the same, a high of 26. That's the weather on Next Radio.
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1: Who else can make a cloudy Friday morning feel this bright? Earth, Wind and Fire just brought that pure sunshine with Sing a Song. 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

Counting Crows just wrapped up the moody Goodnight Elizabeth, and while those grey clouds keep hanging around outside, this playful groove is the perfect excuse to shake off the chill and dance with the spinners, and I'll be around.

Have a song in mind? You can do that at nextradio.nl. Through the app, a message came in from Ron Bischop. He sends us his greetings from Almere and asked for this next track, Aerosmith, Dream On.

Lionel Richie actually wrote his famous party anthem using a made-up language because he ran out of time to write real foreign lyrics. That was All Night Long. In a little while, we have the OJs. But first, this cloudy Friday late morning deserves a moon dance from Van Morrison.

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1: To everyone just tuning in, lovely to have you with us. And we have Chloe on the line from Manchester. All right, Chloe?
2: All right. Can you play Now That We Found Love by the OJs?
1: Oh, that bass line is absolutely massive. Where do you know this classic from then?
2: Well, we always play it at the warehouse.
1: Are you quietly dancing by the packing crates instead of actually working, Chloe?
2: Maybe, but the boss hasn't called me yet.
1: Keep dancing. Here is Now That We Found Love by the OJs.

The OJs just delivered some serious dance floor energy with Now That We Found Love on Next Radio. Interestingly, those soul legends actually started out singing together as a group of high school friends in Ohio. Let this next moody classic take you on a journey with the Highwaymen, Willie Nelson, Johnny Cash, Waylon Jennings, Kris Kristofferson, and Highwaymen.

A heavy metal band writing a delicate power ballad sounds like a contradiction, but Scorpions absolutely nailed the drama on Send Me an Angel. Out here in Santa Gertrudis, the sky is completely grey and cloudy, yet the air is incredibly warm. Let's shake off the gloom, find some energy, and dive straight into the brilliant Prince.

UK. Mark Almond recorded those vocals in just one single take for Soft Cell's Tainted Love on Next Radio. One more before the news and weather follow shortly. Let the warmth of this vocal hold your hand. 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
1: This is the Next Radio News. I'm James Martin. Investigators are working to establish a motive after a co-pilot stabbed his captain in the cockpit of a Fly Dubai flight bound for Tel Aviv, forcing the plane to divert and land safely in Saudi Arabia. Officials say the attacker may have used an emergency crash axe normally kept in the cockpit, and Israel's prime minister has claimed the co-pilot underwent radical indoctrination, though he gave no further detail. Passengers helped subdue the attacker during the incident, which involved more than 170 people on board. In Ukraine, officials have shown European partners what they describe as intercepted Russian plans for a major strike this winter, aimed at cutting off power, heat, and water to key cities. And in the Gulf, security officials say Iran continues to launch drones and missiles at commercial shipping in the Strait of Hormuz on a weekly basis, even though oil flows through the waterway have largely recovered. Closer to home, in Santa Eulalia, a 71-year-old man who has rented his home for 18 years has received a first court notice of eviction after years of uncertainty among residents of the same building. That's the latest on Next Radio. And the weather here on Ibiza. It's 24 degrees right now with overcast skies, staying dry with a high of 26 and a low of 23 overnight. The sun sets at 35 past 7. Tomorrow, more of the same, a high of 26. That's the weather on Next Radio.
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Gloria Gaynor absolutely poured her soul into that disco reinvention of Reach Out, I'll Be There. Welcome to this new hour of the Kate Harris Morning Show on Next Radio, where we're shaking off those cloudy skies outside with some brilliant energy. Underneath these clouds,

Did anyone else just lose themselves completely in those haunting, beautiful chords? Moby absolutely worked some magic there with Porcelain. It's a cloudy Friday late morning here on Next Radio, but we're about to inject some serious energy straight into your day. This next track has a vocal groove that's so incredibly sharp, it will have you moving in seconds. Get ready for the soulful sounds of the times, and you little trustmaker.

that heartbreaking vocal just pull at your chest too? Angie Stone completely poured her soul into Wish I Didn't Miss You. Looking out at the cloudy skies and 26 degrees in Ibiza, we need something solid to carry us through this Friday late morning on Next Radio. Just listen to the driving acoustic guitar intro that opens this next song. I always feel a massive surge of strength the moment I hear Bob Seger and the Silver Bullet Band start, Like a Rock.

Late morning light is breaking through these grey clouds on this Friday. That was Tin Liquor and Hell's Lot, completely locking us in with Because You Move Me. Did you know that Joan Baez actually wrote her next masterpiece about her intense past relationship with Bob Dylan? You can feel that raw, literary tension in every single line of this song. Here's Joan Baez with Diamonds and Rust.

A dusty American radio station was the backdrop for Harry Chapin and his bittersweet story of WOLD on Next Radio. Quick look outside. San Antonio is sitting at 26 degrees under a cloudy sky.

A party anthem about having a good feeling, yet it always makes me want to sit perfectly still. That was Black Eyed Peas with I Got a Feeling. Samantha Lawrence takes over next on Next Radio with the news and weather for the full hour following right after this next record. Until then, I'm here, and we have Sylvester on the way. But first, it's the

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1: This is the Next Radio News. I'm Caroline Ross. In Ukraine, Russian drone strikes have killed at least one person in Kyiv and forced the closure of several bridges over the River Dnipro, badly disrupting traffic between the eastern and western parts of the capital. In France, around 400 schools remain closed today as student protests continue to escalate, with dozens of schools damaged and nearly 3,000 teenagers detained since the unrest began. Authorities have called for talks, but students are threatening further strike action. Meanwhile, eastern Spain is bracing for torrential rain and flooding over the coming days, with forecasters warning up to 300 millimetres could fall in places as a slow-moving autumn storm system builds over the Mediterranean. Valencia has closed schools for hundreds of thousands of children, and parts of Catalonia are under lockdown as a precaution. Closer to home, police have arrested four people in Eivissa as part of a wider operation targeting drug trafficking money laundered through luxury property. The National Police, Guardia Civil and Europol detained 27 suspects in total, accused of investing drug profits into developments and villas on the island and elsewhere. That's the latest on Next Radio. And the weather here on Ibiza. It's 25 degrees right now with overcast skies, staying dry with a high of 26 and a low of 23 overnight. The sun sets at 35 past 7. Tomorrow, more of the same. A high of 26. That's the weather on Next Radio.
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0: and the Lawrence.
1: A crowded basement club in 69, that's where those guitar riffs first took shape. The Isley Brothers nailed that groove on that lady. Good afternoon, Samantha Lawrence here starting 3 hours of lunch on Next Radio. Ready for a lift? John Farnham sings Age of Reason.

0: epic energy of Journey with Don't Believe In always makes me feel like I can conquer the world, and that massive sound is the perfect match for this warm, cloudy Friday noon on Next Radio. I absolutely lose myself in the groove every single time I play Barry White and Can't Get Enough of Your Love, Babe.
1: I've heard people say that too much of anything is not good for you, baby. But I don't know.

A mid-70s recording studio in Maryland gave us that cheeky, sun-drenched slice of vocal harmony. Starland Vocal Band certainly knew how to turn a cheeky afternoon idea into afternoon delight. It's 26 degrees and rather cloudy here in Ibiza on this Friday noon, but we're keeping the temperature high on Next Radio. In a little while, we will slide into the late-night groove of St. Vincent with Slow Disco. But first, let the opening bass line lift you right up to the sky with U2 and Pride.

0: St. Vincent wrote Slow Disco to sound like a panic attack in a ballroom. That dramatic tension completely takes over the room on Next Radio, but we're shifting gears into a raw country moment now with Garth Brooks singing If Tomorrow Never Comes.
1: Sometimes late at night,

Right. Did anyone else find that sweet, delicate love song incredibly loud? The Babies with Isn't It Time? This cloudy Friday noon needs some friction, a little heat, and a massive attitude shift. Roxette is on Next Radio later, but first Kane with Can You Handle Me?

You know that feeling when a song completely takes over your room? ABC absolutely nailed that 80s drama with Poison Arrow on Next Radio. One more before the news and weather follow shortly. Let this next duet hold your hand. Kenny Rogers and Sheena Easton with We've Got Tonight. I know.

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1: This is the Next Radio News. I'm Caroline Ross. In Ukraine, Russian drone strikes have killed at least one person in Kyiv and forced the closure of several bridges over the River Dnipro, badly disrupting traffic between the eastern and western parts of the capital. In France, around 400 schools remain closed today as student protests continue to escalate, with dozens of schools damaged and nearly 3,000 teenagers detained since the unrest began. Authorities have called for talks, but students are threatening further strike action. Meanwhile, eastern Spain is bracing for torrential rain and flooding over the coming days, with forecasters warning up to 300 millimetres could fall in places as a slow-moving autumn storm system builds over the Mediterranean. Valencia has closed schools for hundreds of thousands of children, and parts of Catalonia are under lockdown as a precaution. Closer to home, police have arrested four people in Eivissa as part of a wider operation targeting drug trafficking money laundered through luxury property. The National Police, Guardia Civil and Europol detained 27 suspects in total, accused of investing drug profits into developments and villas on the island and elsewhere. That's the latest on Next Radio. And the weather here on Ibiza. It's 25 degrees right now with overcast skies, staying dry with a high of 26 and a low of 23 overnight. The sun sets at 35 past 7. Tomorrow, more of the same. A high of 26. That's the weather on Next Radio. 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
1: That earth, wind, and fire groove always leaves me breathless. Welcome to Lunch on Next Radio with Gordon Lightfoot and If You Could Read My Mind.

That mandolin riff was actually played by a guitarist who had never picked up the instrument before recording it. REM took a massive gamble with Losing My Religion, and it completely redefined them. Quick look outside. We have a partly cloudy day and 26 degrees in Santa Gertrudis right now. That warm breeze has me feeling a bit cheeky, which is the perfect mood for a shift into some glorious, sweet harmony on Next Radio. I always get a little flutter in my chest the moment I hear the Spinners with Could It Be I'm

David Bowie famously wrote that melody as a parody of nightclub songs, yet Changes became the ultimate anthem of reinvention. The half hour is looking incredibly bright on Next Radio. In a little while, we have the Eagles with One of These Nights. But first, open your heart to Crowded House with Into Temptation. You open-

0: The sun is finally cracking through the clouds here on Next Radio, and I've got Liam from Manchester on the line.
1: All right, our kid. Play One of These Nights by Eagles. Sound.
0: Oh, Liam, that is an absolute tune for a Friday afternoon.
1: Yeah, it's for my drive home from work.
0: Are you going to be singing that falsetto part terribly, Liam?
1: Oh, definitely. Windows down and everything, mate.
0: Turn it up. Here is One of These Nights by Eagles.

A dark highway under a desert sky. That's the exact image those guitars leave behind. Did you know that the Eagles actually recorded that track in Miami because they wanted to escape their usual country sound and capture a much heavier late-night groove? They certainly found what they were looking for on one of these nights. It's Friday noon on Next Radio, and we're shifting from that dusty American heat straight into something far more polished. Why does a song about a broken relationship make you want to move so much? It's all in the tempo,

I still try to hit that incredibly high note at the end of Take On Me by A-ha, even though it's completely impossible. That energy is exactly what we need on this Friday noon. Let that massive feeling carry you straight through the day on Next Radio. We have Sylvester on the way, but first, The Temptations with my girl.

Someone like you makes it hard to live without somebody else. Someone like you makes it easy to give.

Right, Rod Stewart just broke our hearts with Reason to Believe. But we have one more song before the news and weather follow shortly on Next Radio. So let that sweet brass lift you up with Chicago and Just You and Me.

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1: This is the Next Radio News. I'm Caroline Ross. In Ukraine, Russian drone strikes have killed at least one person in Kyiv and forced the closure of several bridges over the River Dnipro, badly disrupting traffic between the eastern and western parts of the capital. In France, around 400 schools remain closed today as student protests continue to escalate, with dozens of schools damaged and nearly 3,000 teenagers detained since the unrest began. Authorities have called for talks, but students are threatening further strike action. Meanwhile, eastern Spain is bracing for torrential rain and flooding over the coming days, with forecasters warning up to 300 millimetres could fall in places as a slow-moving autumn storm system builds over the Mediterranean. Valencia has closed schools for hundreds of thousands of children, and parts of Catalonia are under lockdown as a precaution. Closer to home, police have arrested four people in Eivissa as part of a wider operation targeting drug trafficking money laundered through luxury property. The National Police, Guardia Civil and Europol detained 27 suspects in total, accused of investing drug profits into developments and villas on the island and elsewhere. That's the latest on Next Radio. And the weather here on Ibiza. It's 25 degrees right now with overcast skies, staying dry with a high of 26 and a low of 23 overnight. The sun sets at 35 past 7. Tomorrow, more of the same. A high of 26. That's the weather on Next Radio.
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1: Sylvester completely took over the room with You Make Me Feel Mighty Real. Welcome to a new hour of Lunch on Next Radio. Here's Wet, Wet, Wet with Love Is All Around.

Trigger finger just dragged us through the deep, muddy waters of I Follow Rivers, but we're instantly drying off under this warm, partly cloudy Friday afternoon sky with a cheeky, legendary slice of 70s soul from Marvin Gaye and Got to Give It Up, Pint One.

1983 was the year Robert Plant gave us that incredible atmospheric masterpiece, Big Log. This Friday afternoon is turning out beautifully, with overcast skies and 26 degrees here in Ibiza. Just listen to the acoustic guitar opening this, driving everything forward. I always get goosebumps hearing Bob Seger and the Silver Bullet Band with

That Genesis synth line leaves a real bite in the air. Abacab definitely showed off their heavier studio grit. Did you know Moby recorded his in his bedroom using vocals from a 50s field recording? Hear that haunting soul on Next Radio with Moby and Natural Blues.

London, several decades back, a single that deserved much bigger things. Richard Barnes went all the way up with Take to the Mountains. This is Nex Radio. Thanks for being with us on this cloudy Friday afternoon. In a moment, we have Looking Glass, but first, let that acoustic soul wash over you from the Teskey Brothers with Forever You and Me.

Looking Glass brought some serious maritime magic with Brandy. San Antonio is sitting at 27 degrees under cloudy skies, and the full hour of news and weather follows right after this record on Next Radio. This is my final song before handing over to Rob Hudson. Here's Pete Scobell Band with Hearts I Leave Behind. Oh.

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1: This is the Next Radio News. I'm James Martin. A pilot stabbed by his co-pilot on a Fly Dubai flight from Dubai to Tel Aviv has described fighting to stay conscious as he worked to save the aircraft. Captain Smit Makhchar suffered serious injuries but managed to prevent a crash, with passengers helping to subdue the attacker. More than 170 people were on board. Airlines are now working to bring Israeli passengers home after the incident halted the only direct service between Dubai and Tel Aviv. In India, police have detained hundreds of people taking part in protests against what demonstrators call vote theft. Opposition groups are demanding the resignation of the country's election chief over the removal of 130 million names from the electoral roll. The government denies any interference. And in France, unrest linked to high school protests has escalated, with more than 560 schools disrupted on Friday and around 600 people arrested as tensions continue to rise. Now to the Balearics. In Ibiza, a 15-metre catamaran that had been anchored off the coast broke free overnight after strong winds and heavy swell, smashing against the rocks between Talamanca Beach and Es Botafoc. That's the latest on Next Radio.
2: And the weather here on Ibiza. It's 26 degrees right now with overcast skies. There's rain about with a high of 26. The sun sets at 35 past 7. Tomorrow, more of the same, a high of 26. That's the weather on Next Radio. 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

0: Rob Hudson.
1: Joe Jackson and Elaine Caswell brought drama on Happy Ending. Rob Hudson starting next radio. I always lead in for Pretenders, and I'll stand by you.

Why does a song about wanting a piece of the action sound so incredibly detached? Almost like they did not want it at all. The Babies really mastered that cold, effortless cool on their track. It's a cloudy Friday afternoon on Next Radio, and we have Bruce Springsteen waiting in the shadows. But first, let this next one spark up with fire by the Pointer Sisters.

How did Bruce Springsteen manage to pack that much raw cinematic heartbreak into Back in Your Arms? Overcast skies and 26 degrees in Ibiza can't even dim that glow. The half hour approaches with a shift in the air. Listen to the soaring vocal climb on this next one. Davina Michelle with Skyward.

You absolutely felt that massive driving guitar energy on God Put a Smile Upon Your Face by Coldplay, a track that totally grips you from the very first second. Now we're shifting into a completely different kind of intensity on Next Radio, as the clouds gather outside on this 26th degree Friday afternoon. This next masterpiece was actually recorded in Italy during a massive charity concert, bringing together a legendary rock collaboration and one of the greatest operatic voices the world has ever known to sing about the heartbreak of war. You can feel the sheer emotion building up in the air, perfectly setting up that powerful opening question about keeping your distance. So let this incredible vocal duet take over your afternoon with Passengers and Luciano Pavarotti on Miss Sarajevo.

0: Ditto's called Echoing Synthesizers Get Right Under Your Skin. Billy Idol really captured the strange, beautiful darkness on Eyes Without a Face. On this cloudy Friday afternoon, Next Radio has the perfect antidote to that chill with Gladys Knight and the Pips and Help Me Make It Through the Night.
1: I'm imagining a lot of happy people. And most of you are with someone you love. Well, you are the lucky one. All over the world, there are lots of people who are alone tonight. I imagine most of us have been in that situation at some time or another. I know I have. Recently, I heard a most beautiful song with a dynamic lyric that really expresses this feeling of loneliness. It means a lot to me personally. Like to share it with you. I think you'll see what I mean.

Paul Young certainly brought the drama on Come Back and Stay, a track that always feels incredibly sharp on a cloudy Friday afternoon. A full hour of news and weather follows right after this record on Next Radio. We have David Gray still to come, but first, let yourself drift away with Elton John and Rocket Man.

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1: This is the Next Radio News. I'm James Martin. A pilot stabbed by his co-pilot on a Fly Dubai flight from Dubai to Tel Aviv has described fighting to stay conscious as he worked to save the aircraft. Captain Smit Makhchar suffered serious injuries but managed to prevent a crash, with passengers helping to subdue the attacker. More than 170 people were on board. Airlines are now working to bring Israeli passengers home after the incident halted the only direct service between Dubai and Tel Aviv. In India, police have detained hundreds of people taking part in protests against what demonstrators call vote theft. Opposition groups are demanding the resignation of the country's election chief over the removal of 130 million names from the electoral roll. The government denies any interference. And in France, unrest linked to high school protests has escalated, with more than 560 schools disrupted on Friday and around 600 people arrested as tensions continue to rise. Now to the Balearics. In Ibiza, a 15-metre catamaran that had been anchored off the coast broke free overnight after strong winds and heavy swell, smashing against the rocks between Talamanca Beach and Es Botafoc. That's the latest on Next Radio.
2: And the weather here on Ibiza. It's 26 degrees right now with overcast skies. There's rain about with a high of 26. The sun sets at 35 past 7. Tomorrow, more of the same, a high of 26. That's the weather on Next Radio.
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0: Hudson.
1: Friday afternoon is shining bright through these clouds. That was Al Jarreau bringing all that slick vocal energy to Roof Garden. Welcome to a brand new hour of the Rob Hudson Drive on Next Radio. Let this next masterpiece completely lift your spirit with Tracy Chapman and Fast Car.

That chaotic high-speed energy of Dierman Brut and his wild romance on Saturday night always leaves me completely breathless. But Next Radio has the perfect antidote to that wild ride with the smooth, soulful warmth of Al Green and L.O.

That heavy guitar solo on Burning Heart by Vandenberg really left the air vibrating. Overcast skies and 26 degrees in Ibiza can't dim this Friday afternoon. 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

0: The sun is finally cracking through the clouds here on Next Radio, and we have Elodie on the line from lovely Lyon. What can we do for you today?
1: Bonjour. Could you play My Sweet Lord by George Harrison, please?
0: Oh, George Harrison, are you listening to that beautiful song on your own today?
1: Eh bien, actually, my cat is listening with me.
0: Right, does your cat also sing along to those high notes?
1: Only when he wants his dinner, eh?
0: Brilliant. For Elodie and her singing cat, here is My Sweet Lord by George Harrison.

Right, George Harrison actually faced a massive lawsuit because the melody of My Sweet Lord sounded too much like another song. Did you know he was found guilty of subconscious plagiarism? Soft Cell is on Next Radio later, but right now we turn to Bonnie Tyler and Total Eclipse of the Heart.

The rain is pouring down on this warm Friday afternoon, but those dark electronic beats from INXS just brought a strange kind of summer heat. That was Original Sin. Let's slide into some classic soul from Smokey Robinson and the Miracles, and I second that emotion.

Ibiza Town has 26 degrees and rain falling outside, but the studio is warm on Next Radio. Talk Talk just brought all that synthesizer tension to It's My Life. News and weather for the full hour follows shortly. Now listen to how this acoustic guitar completely shifts the mood. Bradley Cooper with Maybe It's Time. Maybe.

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1: This is the Next Radio News. I'm James Martin. A pilot stabbed by his co-pilot on a Fly Dubai flight from Dubai to Tel Aviv has described fighting to stay conscious as he worked to save the aircraft. Captain Smit Makhchar suffered serious injuries but managed to prevent a crash, with passengers helping to subdue the attacker. More than 170 people were on board. Airlines are now working to bring Israeli passengers home after the incident halted the only direct service between Dubai and Tel Aviv. In India, police have detained hundreds of people taking part in protests against what demonstrators call vote theft. Opposition groups are demanding the resignation of the country's election chief over the removal of 130 million names from the electoral roll. The government denies any interference. And in France, unrest linked to high school protests has escalated, with more than 560 schools disrupted on Friday and around 600 people arrested as tensions continue to rise. Now to the Balearics. In Ibiza, a 15-metre catamaran that had been anchored off the coast broke free overnight after strong winds and heavy swell, smashing against the rocks between Talamanca Beach and Es Botafoc. That's the latest on Next Radio.
2: And the weather here on Ibiza. It's 26 degrees right now with overcast skies. There's rain about with a high of 26. The sun sets at 35 past 7. Tomorrow, more of the same, a high of 26. That's the weather on Next Radio.
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1: Friday afternoon rain is pouring down outside, but David Bowie just lit up the radio with that fierce, dirty guitar riff on Rebel Rebel, ready to shift the mood for this new hour on Next Radio. We're diving straight into some raw, emotional songwriting next. Here's Don Henley with

everyone else just get completely lost in those gorgeous 80s synthesizers. Spandau Ballet Gold. Now under this Friday rain on Next Radio, we find out what happens when the promise fades, starting with Frida Pei.

frantic driving tension on Extreme Ways by Moby always leaves me completely breathless. But as the rain falls over Ibiza this Friday afternoon, Next Radio has the perfect antidote with Phoebe Kildare and the Short Straws and the Line.

San Francisco 92, a studio filled with acoustic guitars and giant hats. That was Four Non-Blondes with What's Up on Next Radio. Did you know the lead singer Linda Perry actually hated the polished production of that song? I always feel a bit of that raw tension right before this next vocal starts, and I never want to miss Tina Turner with the best.

That REM tune, Shiny Happy People, always leaves a ridiculous grin on my face. Next Radio is glad you're sharing this rainy Friday afternoon with us. In a moment, we have Bob Marley and the Wailers. But first, Marvin Gaye with How Sweet It Is to Be Loved By.

Right, you just heard Bob Marley and the Wailers with the heavy rhythm of Buffalo Soldier. Bob Russell takes over at 6, but I'm here until then on Next Radio, so let this next acoustic groove slide in with Brett and make it with you.

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1: This is the Next Radio News. I'm Caroline Ross. In Ukraine, the mayor of Kyiv says residents can no longer pretend it's peacetime after Russian strikes hit a school, a hospital, and a bridge in the capital as Moscow ramps up its assault on the city. In France, student unrest has spread further, with more than 500 schools now disrupted and hundreds of arrests reported today as high schoolers continue to blockade entrances and clash with police over demands for better conditions. And the group of seven nations, including Britain, France, and Japan, have agreed to release 100 million barrels of diesel from their reserves over the next 4 months in an effort to bring down soaring fuel prices that have been squeezing economies on both sides of the Atlantic. Closer to home, two people were injured in Ivisa this morning when their car became wedged beneath a tanker lorry in a collision at the junction of the Calabasa and Calavadella Road near the Can Pujolet restaurant in the municipality of Sant Josep de Sa Talaia. Details of the circumstances are still being established. That's the latest on Next Radio. And the weather here on Ibiza. It's 26 degrees right now with overcast skies. Staying dry with a high of 26 and a low of 24 overnight. Tomorrow, more of the same, a high of 26. That's the weather on Next Radio. 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

0: Bob Russell.
1: Rain falls on this Friday evening after counting crows with Mr. Jones. So let's Snowy White take over on Bird of Paradise.

slow motion goodbye on Goodnight Girl 94, but this Friday rain demands a serious shift in attitude. Let's kick the evening into overdrive with the undisputed queen of soul. Here's Aretha Franklin with Rocksteady.

An Atlanta studio during a sticky summer. Robert Cray just broke some hearts on Right Next Door. This Friday evening rain in Ibiza makes me want a completely different groove. What is the antidote to that blues tension? It's a giant dose of Utrecht optimism. I always get a massive lift from Chef Special and In Your Arms.

Tom Petty just painted the perfect picture of loneliness on a face in the crowd. Did you know he actually wrote that track on a portable keyboard instead of his usual guitar? Next Radio has Bruce Springsteen still to come tonight, but right now let this cool instrumental groove wash over the Friday rain. Here's Gregor Hilden with Slaboday.

struggle is finally over after that massive Dua Lipa groove on Training Season. Quick look outside. Santa Eulalia has 25 degrees and rain this Friday evening, so let this beautiful warmth wash over you with Michael McDonald and Toni Braxton

That synthesizer hook on Enola Gay by Orchestral Maneuvers in the Dark sounds like a party, but tells a story about a nuclear bomb. Talk about a massive contradiction. Full hour news and weather follow shortly on Next Radio. Now, this next acoustic beauty slows everything down. 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
1: This is the Next Radio News. I'm Caroline Ross. In Ukraine, the mayor of Kyiv says residents can no longer pretend it's peacetime after Russian strikes hit a school, a hospital, and a bridge in the capital as Moscow ramps up its assault on the city. In France, student unrest has spread further, with more than 500 schools now disrupted and hundreds of arrests reported today as high schoolers continue to blockade entrances and clash with police over demands for better conditions. And the group of seven nations, including Britain, France, and Japan, have agreed to release 100 million barrels of diesel from their reserves over the next 4 months in an effort to bring down soaring fuel prices that have been squeezing economies on both sides of the Atlantic. Closer to home, two people were injured in Ivisa this morning when their car became wedged beneath a tanker lorry in a collision at the junction of the Calabasa and Calavadella Road near the Can Pujolet restaurant in the municipality of Sant Josep de Satalaya. Details of the circumstances are still being established. That's the latest on Next Radio. And the weather here on Ibiza. It's 26 degrees right now with overcast skies. Staying dry with a high of 26 and a low of 24 overnight. Tomorrow, more of the same, a high of 26. That's the weather on Next Radio.
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0: Russell.
1: That wild synthesizer water on Once in a Lifetime by Talking Heads always leaves me feeling slightly seasick. Welcome to this new hour of Next Radio Evenings, continuing the show already underway on this rainy Friday evening. We have 25 degrees outside, a wet street, and a quiet road ahead. This next song feels like walking through an empty, frozen landscape without any jacket on. I always get a complete chill from the quiet beauty of White as Snow by U2.

Did anyone else just get completely lost in that massive wave of Latin rock energy? Rayando El Sol by Maná just blew the rain right off the windows. It's 13 past 7 on a Friday evening. The light is still hanging on outside, and this wet start to the weekend needs a serious kick. I'm feeling absolutely electric right now. Let's keep this momentum moving forward. This next track starts with a slow, haunting build that matches the mood of this rainy evening perfectly before it absolutely explodes into some of the most soaring vocal passion you will ever hear. Rod Stewart is about to completely tear this studio apart with his legendary performance on In a Broken Dream.

Okay. Seals and Crofts just blew a beautiful warm summer breeze right through this Friday evening rain. It's 27 degrees with clear skies in Ibiza right now. So let this next sweet ballad melt the distance. In a while we have the Rolling Stones, but first, Richard Marx is right here waiting.

0: That was Richard Marx on Nex Radio. Now, from lovely Galway, we have Jan. What are we playing?
1: Hell yeah. Can you play Waiting on a Friend by the Rolling Stones?
0: Oh, the Stones! Who is listening with you over there, Ian?
1: My whole pub crew is here. So they are.
0: Are they actually buying you drinks or just using you for radio fame?
1: They're definitely just using me. Grand so it is.
0: We got EON and his pub crew. Here is Waiting on a Friend by the Rolling Stones.

The Rolling Stones just brought the perfect Friday evening vibe with Waiting on a Friend on Next Radio. Rihanna actually wrote her deeply personal ballad Stay about the fragile, terrifying feeling of trying to resist a love that completely consumes you, which is why she insisted on keeping the vocal recording raw and completely unedited. Listen for the sheer vulnerability in her voice right from that very first piano chord as she lays her heart completely bare.

Los Angeles, mid-70s, a legendary studio session created that acoustic gold. America just cruised through with Sister Golden Hair. But how do we top that breezy feeling on a cloudy Friday night? We inject some serious swagger straight into the dark. I challenge anyone to resist the absolute power of this walking bass line. George Baker's selection absolutely owns me with Little Green Bag.

Gertrudis is cloudy and 23 degrees tonight. Next Radio keeps the dark warm. That stunning vocal was Colin Blunstone with Andorra. A quick teaser of the full hour news and weather is next. Then we head straight into the beautiful silver lining of this Friday evening with First Aid Kit and My Silver Lining.

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1: This is the Next Radio News. I'm Caroline Ross. In Ukraine, the mayor of Kyiv says residents can no longer pretend it's peacetime after Russian strikes hit a school, a hospital, and a bridge in the capital as Moscow ramps up its assault on the city. In France, student unrest has spread further, with more than 500 schools now disrupted and hundreds of arrests reported today as high schoolers continue to blockade entrances and clash with police over demands for better conditions. And the group of seven nations, including Britain, France, and Japan, have agreed to release 100 million barrels of diesel from their reserves over the next 4 months in an effort to bring down soaring fuel prices that have been squeezing economies on both sides of the Atlantic. Closer to home, two people were injured in Ivisa this morning when their car became wedged beneath a tanker lorry in a collision at the junction of the Kalabasa and Kalavadela Road near the Can Pujale restaurant in the municipality of Saint Joseph de Satalaya. Details of the circumstances are still being established. That's the latest on Next Radio. And the weather here on Ibiza. It's 26 degrees right now with overcast skies. Staying dry with a high of 26 and a low of 24 overnight. Tomorrow, more of the same, a high of 26. That's the weather on Next Radio.
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Right, Bad English just hit us with Time Stood Still on Next Radio. This cloudy Friday evening calls for some raw, bluesy grit to cut through the dark. Prepare yourself for some absolute vocal magic. Beth Hart and Jeff Beck are next with I'd Rather Go Blind.

One take was all Van Morrison needed to capture that raw passion on I'll Be Your Lover Too. The rest of this hour on Next Radio brings you a massive dose of classic Dutch rock and some pure storytelling. Vandenberg is on the way, but first, let this melody sweep you away with Train and Drops of Jupiter.

Written by Harry Nilsson, that lonely piano line became a massive hit. Three Dog Night made us all feel the sting of isolation with One on Next Radio. But how do we cure a cloudy Friday evening? With 24 degrees outside, we invite a dark, snarling groom to completely crash the party. This next track starts with a bass line that feels like a cold warning. Billy Idol invites you to a white wedding.

Four Seasons Groove absolutely burns with energy on Silver Star. Quick look outside, Escanar has 24 degrees under a cloudy sky tonight. This Friday evening needs a massive rock kick, and Vandenberg delivers Different Worlds.

Sheffield, late 80s, a slick synth-pop masterpiece was born. ABC just had me dancing with When Smokey Sings. Julia O'Rahilly takes over at 9, but I'm right here with you until then, so let this acoustic truth settle in. Tracy Chapman with Telling Stories.

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1: This is the Next Radio News. I'm James Martin. The Indian pilot stabbed by his co-pilot on a Fly Dubai flight from Dubai to Tel Aviv has spoken for the first time, telling India's Prime Minister he had to get back into the cockpit despite his injuries because he knew passengers would lose their lives otherwise. He and crew members managed to regain control, and the Boeing landed safely in Saudi Arabia. Investigators in the UAE and Israel say their inquiry is progressing. In France, unrest linked to high school protests has widened, with hundreds of schools affected, around 2,000 arrests made, and dozens of people injured. Ministers have called for a day of dialogue, but students are pushing for further strike action. Leading economies in the G7 have agreed to release up to 100 million barrels from their emergency diesel and oil reserves after pressure from Washington to ease soaring fuel prices. The drawdown, coordinated by the International Energy Agency, is expected within 4 months. Closer to home, new figures show irregular migrant arrivals by small boat to the Balearic Islands have risen nearly 10% so far this year, with just over 6,400 people reaching the islands across 350 boats, according to the Interior Ministry. That's the latest on Next Radio.
2: And the weather here on Ibiza. It's 25 degrees right now with overcast skies. Staying dry with a high of 26 and a low of 24 overnight. The sun rises again at 51 past 7. Tomorrow, more of the same, a high of 26. That's the weather on Next Radio.
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Those soaring voices of the 3 Degrees absolutely make that Philadelphia sound fly, leading MFSB on TSOP. Julia O'Reilly welcoming you to the first hour of After Hours on Next Radio, where this cloudy evening needs a sharp kick. Get ready for a sleek, brilliant ride into tomorrow's world with Donald Fagan and New Frontier.

Did that emotional vocal just completely tear your heart out? And Nuke absolutely poured everything she had into Michelle. Now, as the dark Friday evening settles in with 24 degrees and cloudy skies, we need some serious groove to lift the temperature. This next duo is famous for their incredible fusion of blue-eyed soul and smooth pop. Next Radio brings you the legendary Daryl Hall and John Oates with I Can't Go For That.

still get shivers when that huge gospel choir kicks in This World by Moby. It's 24 degrees and cloudy out there tonight on Next Radio, but we're keeping it incredibly cosy. Later, we have Kings of Leon, but first, Agnes Obel asks the big question on Fuel to Fire.

members of one family making that massive rock sound. Kings of Leon just poured everything into You Somebody. It's dark and cloudy on this Friday evening, so we need a shift in tone. Both of these artists know how to make a guitar weep. But we're trading that raw Tennessee tension for some pure Italian romance. Eros Ramazzotti brings us the beautiful La Cosa Más Bella.

Looking Glass just delivered the ultimate harbour town romance with Brandy. Next Radio has your back on this cloudy Friday evening, and we're so glad you're spending it with us. In a moment, we will hear Jerry Rafferty. But first, a legendary duet that perfectly captures the tension of a love that's completely running out of road. I always get a shiver when that opening guitar growl starts to bite, especially knowing Stevie Nicks is about to demand some answers on Dragging My Heart Around.

cloudy night skies over Santa Eulalia, with 22 degrees on the terrace, make a fine setting for that soaring saxophone line on Baker Street by Jerry Rafferty. Next Radio has the full hour of news and weather immediately following this next record, which begins with a stunning 70s brass flourish from Chicago called Baby, What a Big Surprise.

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1: This is the Next Radio News. I'm James Martin. The Indian pilot stabbed by his co-pilot on a Fly Dubai flight from Dubai to Tel Aviv has spoken for the first time, telling India's Prime Minister he had to get back into the cockpit despite his injuries because he knew passengers would lose their lives otherwise. He and crew members managed to regain control, and the Boeing landed safely in Saudi Arabia. Investigators in the UAE and Israel say their inquiry is progressing. In France, unrest linked to high school protests has widened, with hundreds of schools affected, around 2,000 arrests made, and dozens of people injured. Ministers have called for a day of dialogue, but students are pushing for further strike action. Leading economies in the G7 have agreed to release up to 100 million barrels from their emergency diesel and oil reserves after pressure from Washington to ease soaring fuel prices. The drawdown, coordinated by the International Energy Agency, is expected within 4 months. Closer to home, new figures show irregular migrant arrivals by small boat to the Balearic Islands have risen nearly 10% so far this year, with just over 6,400 people reaching the islands across 350 boats, according to the Interior Ministry. That's the latest on Next Radio.
2: And the weather here on Ibiza, it's 25 degrees right now with overcast skies, staying dry with a high of 26 and a low of 24 overnight. The sun rises again at 51 past 7. Tomorrow, more of the same. A high of 26. That's the weather on Next Radio.
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0: Samantha Lawrence.
1: That groove from the OJs on I Love Music was massive. Welcome to a new hour on Next Radio, starting with REM and Leaving New York.

That gorgeous acoustic warmth from the Moody Blues on Had to Fall in Love completely slows the heart down. But how do we handle a damp Friday night with light rain outside? We let a massive wave of determination take over. I always feel an instant surge of energy the second Michael Jackson starts Man in the Mirror.

0: I always love hearing from you lot on the studio line. From Hamburg, we have Finn. What can we do for you?
1: Moin! Can you play Jet Airliner by Steve Miller Band?
0: Oh, that is a proper tune, Finn. What is the story behind this choice?
1: It is for my first flight tomorrow morning.
0: Are you going to annoy the cabin crew by singing it out loud?
1: Probably yes. I am a terrible singer.
0: Have a safe flight, mate. Here is Jet Airliner by Steve Miller Band.

Los Angeles, the late 70s, a hot studio filled with California rock royalty. Walter Egan brought us that massive, shimmering groove on Magnet and Steel, and it still completely electrifies this damp Friday night on Next Radio. Now we trade those West Coast harmonies for some raw, vulnerable truth. Get ready for a gorgeous, stripped-back piano melody as John Lennon opens his heart on Jealous Guy. I will-

Or one highway is all Jillian Welch needed to paint that dusty portrait on Look at Miss Ohio. Quick look outside. Santa Gertrudis has 22 degrees with light rain falling on Next Radio. We need some classic swagger to shake off the dampness, which brings us to the Rolling Stones and Tumbling Dice.

John Taylor played that bass line so hard he nearly broke a finger, recording A View to a Kill for Duran Duran. The news and weather for the full hour follow right after this record on Next Radio. We still have David Bowie before the hour ends, but right now, Carlos Santana is waiting to make his guitar weep on Samba Pa Ti.

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1: This is the Next Radio News. I'm James Martin. The Indian pilot stabbed by his co-pilot on a Fly Dubai flight from Dubai to Tel Aviv has spoken for the first time, telling India's Prime Minister he had to get back into the cockpit despite his injuries because he knew passengers would lose their lives otherwise. He and crew members managed to regain control, and the Boeing landed safely in Saudi Arabia. Investigators in the UAE and Israel say their inquiry is progressing. In France, unrest linked to high school protests has widened, with hundreds of schools affected, around 2,000 arrests made, and dozens of people injured. Ministers have called for a day of dialogue, but students are pushing for further strike action. Leading economies in the G7 have agreed to release up to 100 million barrels from their emergency diesel and oil reserves after pressure from Washington to ease soaring fuel prices. The drawdown, coordinated by the International Energy Agency, is expected within 4 months. Closer to home, new figures show irregular migrant arrivals by small boat to the Balearic Islands have risen nearly 10% so far this year, with just over 6,400 people reaching the islands across 350 boats, according to the Interior Ministry. That's the latest on Next Radio.
2: And the weather here on Ibiza, it's 25 degrees right now with overcast skies, staying dry with a high of 26 and a low of 24 overnight. The sun rises again at 51 past 7. Tomorrow, more of the same, a high of 26. That's the weather on Next Radio.
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1: Did you actually believe Mick Hucknall when he sang about those stars on this rainy Friday night? A new hour of After Hours with Julia O'Rahilly continues on Next Radio. We're drifting away to the water. This is Van Morrison with Into the Mystic.

You probably remember exactly where you were when you two first wrapped you in those huge, sweeping textures of The Unforgettable Fire, a song that still feels like a warm, flickering light on a rainy Friday night like this one. If you need a little more of that late-night magic to keep you company, I have always found it completely impossible to resist the beautiful, quiet pull of Snow Patrol with Chasing Cars.

I completely forgot that Neil Young actually played harmonica and guitar at the same time on From Hank to Hendrix. Absolutely stunning. It's 24 degrees with overcast skies on this Friday night, perfect for letting the music take over on Next Radio. This next live recording has a crowd chant that completely takes your breath away. Bob Marley and the Wailers with No Woman, No Cry.

A rain-slicked stage, a smoky spotlight, and Robert Cray completely redefines the blues with Smoking Gun on Nex Radio. Did you know Todd Rundgren wrote this next masterpiece in just 20 minutes? Listen for that brilliant, upbeat acoustic strumming on I Saw the Light.

Want to request a song yourself? You can do that at Next Radio NL. One multi-instrumentalist did absolutely everything on that last masterpiece, and Todd Rundgren truly outdid himself with the beautiful hooks on I Saw the Light. It's now 25 to 12 on Friday night, and a message just came in through the app from Hendry, who is listening in Schweinsland. He writes to ask how we're all doing, and he says he is seriously craving a cold beer right about now. To keep him company, we have Treintje Oosterhaus with the Metropole Orchestra and Raindrops Keep Falling on My Head.

America brought us some pure sunshine with You Can Do Magic, but the rain is still falling outside tonight. We're so glad you're sharing this Friday evening with Next Radio. Soft Cell is on the way, but first, Patti Smith with Because the Night.

Right. Soft Cell completely rewired our brains with Tainted Love. Who knew a synth pop cover could carry that much raw, desperate energy? Rob Hudson takes over at midnight to guide you through the rest of this wet Friday night. But until then, I'm right here with you on Next Radio. The news and weather for the full hour follow right after this next record, a beautiful, stripped-back reflection from Eddie Vedder called Society.

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1: This is the Next Radio News. I'm Caroline Ross. A Fly Dubai flight from Dubai to Tel Aviv was thrown into chaos when the co-pilot stabbed the captain mid-air. The wounded pilot managed to unlock the cockpit door, and passengers and crew overpowered the attacker, allowing the Boeing to land safely in Saudi Arabia. The captain is recovering in hospital after what officials call a heroic effort that saved everyone on board. In the UK, the man accused of murdering former lawmaker Anne Widdecombe has been charged with a further offence. 28-year-old Joshua Kerry from Rotherham now faces a charge of preparing acts of terrorism, which police say relates to activity including plans against politician Nigel Farage. In France, student unrest has deepened, with days of clashes between police and high school pupils affecting more than 1,000 schools across the country. Blockades, tear gas, and arrests have been reported as young people demand better conditions in education. Closer to home, the bathing waters at Saranal in Sant Antoni have been declared safe again after a brief closure caused by a discharge into the sea. The town hall says the latest water quality tests now meet all required standards, allowing swimmers back in. That's the latest on Next Radio.
2: And the weather here on Ibiza. It's 23 degrees right now with overcast skies, staying dry with a high of 26 and a low of 23 overnight. The sun rises at 51 past 7. Tomorrow, more of the same, a high of 26. That's the weather on Next Radio.
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1: Simple Minds originally did not even want to record Don't You Forget About Me, yet it became their biggest moment. I'm Rob Hudson, welcoming you to the first hour of Next Radio After Dark, where this rain outside can't touch us. Phil Collins is about to plead with someone who has left him completely empty on Against All Odds, Take a Look at Me, now live from the Sirius Tour 1990.

Right, Pink Floyd just blew the night wide open with that massive live version of Shine On You Crazy Diamond. Both they and our next artist ruled the 70s with these giant, sprawling masterpiece tracks that you can just lose yourself in. It's a warm 22 degrees on this cloudy Friday night, the absolute perfect backdrop for Next Radio. 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

And that grand sweeping guitar solo is exactly how you capture the feeling of a dark, wet night. Guns N' Roses absolutely pour their hearts into November rain. Right now it's 23 degrees and cloudy in Ibiza. A perfect evening to watch the clouds drift past. This next song is where two incredible voices meet, and I always get a little shiver when Stevie Nicks starts singing Leather and Lace.

Did you know that the tragic story behind En El Muelle de San Blas by Maná actually happened on a real dock in Mexico, where a woman waited decades for her lost lover? It's a cloudy 22 degrees on this Friday night, the perfect backdrop for Next Radio to transition from that bittersweet harbor to some classic Dutch rock, which brings us straight to Sandy Coast and

0: This is the Next Radio News. I'm Caroline Ross. A Fly Dubai flight from Dubai to Tel Aviv was thrown into chaos when the co-pilot stabbed the captain mid-air. The wounded pilot managed to unlock the cockpit door, and passengers and crew overpowered the attacker, allowing the Boeing to land safely in Saudi Arabia. The captain is recovering in hospital after what officials call a heroic effort that saved everyone on board. In the UK, the man accused of murdering former lawmaker Anne Widdecombe has been charged with a further offence. 28-year-old Joshua Kerry from Rotherham now faces a charge of preparing acts of terrorism, which police say relates to activity including plans against politician Nigel Farage. In France, student unrest has deepened, with days of clashes between police and high school pupils affecting more than 1,000 schools across the country. Blockades, tear gas, and arrests have been reported as young people demand better conditions in education. Closer to home, the bathing waters at Saranal in Sant'Antoni have been declared safe again after a brief closure caused by a discharge into the sea. The town hall says the latest water quality tests now meet all required standards, allowing swimmers back in. That's the latest on Next Radio. And the weather here on Ibiza. It's 23 degrees right now with overcast skies, staying dry with a high of 26 and a low of 23 overnight. The sun rises at 51 past 7. Tomorrow, more of the same. A high of 26. That's the weather on Next Radio.
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1: Six musicians in Little River Band gave us that massive harmony on Help Is On Its Way. A new hour of Next Radio After Dark starts right now as we slide into this cloudy Friday night with Bruce Springsteen and Nothing Man.

cloudy night sky. Perfect weather to just settle in and let the music take over. We have classic tracks from Bruce Hornsby and The Range still to come tonight on Next Radio. But right now it's time for the incredible guitar work of Dire Straits with you and your friends.

Those gorgeous sweeping harmonies in words by the Christians always make me grin. Could this Friday night get any more legendary? The rest of this hour on Next Radio brings a massive anthemic sing-along, Earth Classic live duet, and some 80s pop perfection. I always feel a bit like royalty when I play Heroes by David Bowie.

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Walk Home. Bruce Hornsby and The Range just gave us that beautiful contradiction with The Show Goes On. Both that track and our next one capture a raw, bittersweet emotion recorded live on a massive stage shared with thousands of singing fans and stripped down to pure soul. This Friday night on Next Radio is all about those moments where a melody just grabs you. Florence Welch joins the world's greatest rock band to deliver an absolute masterclass with the Rolling Stones and Wild Horses.

0: This is the Next Radio News. I'm Caroline Ross. A Fly Dubai flight from Dubai to Tel Aviv was thrown into chaos when the co-pilot stabbed the captain mid-air. The wounded pilot managed to unlock the cockpit door, and passengers and crew overpowered the attacker, allowing the Boeing to land safely in Saudi Arabia. The captain is recovering in hospital after what officials call a heroic effort that saved everyone on board. In the UK, the man accused of murdering former lawmaker Anne Widdecombe has been charged with a further offence. 28-year-old Joshua Kerry from Rotherham now faces a charge of preparing acts of terrorism, which police say relates to activity including plans against politician Nigel Farage. In France, student unrest has deepened, with days of clashes between police and high school pupils affecting more than 1,000 schools across the country. Blockades, tear gas, and arrests have been reported as young people demand better conditions in education. Closer to home, the bathing waters at Saranal in Sant Antoni have been declared safe again after a brief closure caused by a discharge into the sea. The town hall says the latest water quality tests now meet all required standards, allowing swimmers back in. That's the latest on Next Radio. And the weather here on Ibiza. It's 23 degrees right now with overcast skies, staying dry with a high of 26 and a low of 23 overnight. The sun rises at 51 past 7. Tomorrow, more of the same. A high of 26. That's the weather on Next Radio.
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